di sensi non posso stare senza. I have to look, I have to look, I have to look, I have to look, I have to look, I have to look, I have to look, I have to look, I have to look, I have to look, I have to look, I have to look, I have to look, I have to look, I have to look, I have to look, I have to look, I have to look, I have to look, I have to look, I have to look, I have to look, I have to look, I have to look, I have to look, I have to look, I have to look, I have to look, I have to look, I have to look, I have to look, I have to look, I have to look, I have to look, I have to look, I have to look, I have to look, I have to look, I have to look, I have to look, I have to look, I have to look, I have to look, I have to look, I have to look, I have to look, I have to look, I have to look, I have to look, I have to look, I have to look, I have to look, I have to look, I have to look, I have to look, I have to look, I have to look, I have to look, I have to look, I have to look, I have to look, I have to look, I have to look, I have to look, I have to look, I have to look, I have to look, I have to look, I have to look, I have to look, I have to look, I have to look, I have to look, I have to look, I have to look, I have to look, I have to look

how are you doing? This summer has been so nice. I already miss the essence, the perfume of Sorrento and of our last evening there as well, I'd say. I'll always have fond memories of you, but I can feel and say we'll never meet again. I'm in love with someone else.